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1: 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He's alert and crying, not trapped. 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

Squad 21, Squad 21, station area of 100, Derbyshire Court. 100 Derbyshire Court, Radcliffe, crossed to the wagon wheel trail, unknown medical problem, time 2016.

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0: in Hardin County.
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1: Yes, team 4, have you in service at 2018? You're responding to 100 Derbyshire Court, 100 Derbyshire Court, Radcliffe, Crossroads, Wagon Wheel Trail. RPD is on scene for a public disturbance at that location. They're requesting EMS to stage an area.

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1: Last unit, can you repeat your traffic, please?
0: Yes, 915 with RPD. You just let my dispatch know that I'm 1015 with that mail. I'm riding in the back of the ambulance with EMS and Roger BH.
1: 10-4, sir. Pass it on.

Fire Department, Sonora Fire Department, respond to 450 East Western Avenue, 450 East Western Avenue. It's going to be the I-9 truck stop in regards to an NVA with injury time 2103.

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1: 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MVA with injury. Caller's advising that they were rear-ended on the highway and pulled over at this location, advising that she and her husband are injured. They're located across from the gas pumps there. Couldn't advise if they're bleeding. One of them has a history of stroke, complaining of bad neck pain, back and chest pain.
2: Back pain, history of stroke.
0: I'm going to be on the parking lot there for 19.
2: Or they're going to be in the parking lot across from the gas pumps.

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0: 700 Hardin County. Hold on, I'll show all units clear to sink. Fan terminated. Sink's been turned over to SO.
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Squad 22, respond to 105 Court, 105 Park Court, apartment number 3 in Vine Grove, cross street of Crutcher Street. Abdominal pain time, 21:27.

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1: 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It's going to be a 20-year-old female, is 26 weeks pregnant, experiencing abdominal pain, advised it's a 9 out of 10. It's been going on for the last 30 minutes.

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1: Okay, I'm clear of the ER and route station 1 at 2133, break. Yes, and what unit number are y'all operating out of tonight?
2: 14.
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Seizure time 21:36.

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1: 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She does have a history of...

0: 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It's going to be the Home Gate Inn, Unit 214 on a ball. 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
0: Running to 905 North Mulberry Street, 905 North Mulberry Street, Columbia Inn, in the room, 214. 73-year-old male has fallen. Both unresponsive, he's not responding. His left of the hood is dead. He can't see if he's breathing. Barely responsive, but breathing normal. Has a history of cardiac issues and hypertension. Has been on a couple of weeks. Would you like PD to respond with you as well?
1: Oregon, send him.
0: Yes, sir.

0: breathing. His left of the head is dead. He's taking his breathing. No responses, but breathing normal. Had a history of cardiac issues and hypertension. It's been a couple of weeks. Would you like PV to respond with you as well?
1: Or go and send him.
0: Yes, sir?

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1: 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RPD is en route for a welfare check at this location. Therapist advised she has a patient, should be outside near that location. White female may have taken pills, may have been drinking, and also might have cut her wrist and be bleeding. RPD is not on scene yet to confirm.

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0: Update. They're advising that she's now at the VP at Elm and Dixie, requesting you still stage, but wanted to update your location.

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Squad 13, Squad 13, respond to 220 Haycraft Street, 220 Haycraft Street, cross street of McLeod Street, unknown medical problems, EPD time 2204.

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1: Then you're responding out to 201 East Railroad. 201 East Railroad, cross street of Michigan Street. EPD is going to be out with a 10-year-old female juvenile. Advised she's hot and dizzy, has a mark on her forehead.

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1: GPS rerouted us. We're headed back that way now. We're 5 minutes out.
0: 10-4.

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0: Service 2236, you're responding to 107 Arlingwood Court, 107 Arlingwood Court, cross street of Rottenburg Boulevard. The unit 1A Adam, 91-year-old male, had a fall, bleeding from his eyebrow, it's a slow bleed. They're requesting no lights or sirens. There's a medical history of AFib, cancer, and multiple other issues.

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0: service.
1: Quad 12 Avenue in service at 2355, responding to 210 Michelle Avenue, 210 Michelle Avenue. It's going to be Unit B in regards to a 54-year-old male retaining fluids, history of diabetes, just got out of the hospital yesterday.

Squad 13, Squad 13, respond to 105 Raymond Green Drive, 105 Raymond Green Drive, Unit 3C, as in Charlie, on a lift assist, time 022.

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1: At 024, responding to 105 Freeman Green Drive, 105 Freeman Green Drive, Unit 3C. It's going to be in regards to a 73-year-old male just needing a lift assist, split out of the bed. Wife cannot get him up off the floor.

Elizabeth Town Fire, Box 421. Elizabeth Town Fire, Box 421. 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
1: Service at 041, responding to 3025 Liberty Street, 3025 Liberty Street. It's going to be in regards to a 68-year-old female. She fell on the floor, is currently bleeding from her leg. Has not been able to get the bleeding to stop at this point.

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Joseph, on scene.

11, squad 11, respond to 607 Westport Road. 607 Westport Road, it's going to be unit 8 for a burn, time 051.

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1: WS service at 052, responding to 607 Westport Road. 607 Westport Road is going to be unit number 8 in regards to a 51-year-old female. Touched a hot pan, hand is burnt, starting to swell and turn white.

0: 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Respond to 607 Westport Road, Unit 8. 607 Westport Road, Unit 8. It's going to be in regards to a burn. Time 055.
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Squad 22, respond to 128 Chilton Road, 128 Chilton Road on a breathing problems, time 342.

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1: Tony, you go ahead. Tony, do I have you in service at 344, responding to 128 Shelton Road, 128 Shelton Road. It's going to be in regards to a 57-year-old female having a hard time breathing, possible seizure, time 344.

9 Rancho Fire Department, box 2121. Respond out to 128 Shelton Road, 128 Shelton Road. Original breathing problems, upgrades unresponsive, abnormal, timeout 349.

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1: Where is that 351?

0: Pardon, counted to 3080. EMS soup has not answered tones. Can you advise whether or not the squad is needing a supervisor?
1: 2265. 22 Hardin County. I haven't seen 2107 this evening. We could definitely use a supervisor.
2: 07 control. I'm in charge.
0: 10-4. Are you good on traffic?
1: 10-4.

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I have 415.

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We'll be in route shortly.

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0: 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It's going to be in regards to a 70-year-old male. It's fallen, very shaky, hit his head. No apparent injuries, not bleeding, no loss of consciousness. 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
0: 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I did advise the door is unlocked. Would you, do you need me to start fire for entry?
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1: 641, here's 20F315, West Dixie Avenue, 315 West Dixie Avenue in Elizabethtown. It's going to be the New Horizons building, across the street of Poplar Drive. Going out for a approximately 50-year-old male, it's found unresponsive, out back on the swing. It's possibly going to be from a seizure, unknown how long he's been out of it for.

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0: Yeah, go ahead.

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0: Service.
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1: I have you in service at 706, responding to 3120 South Dixie Boulevard. 3120 South Dixie Boulevard is going to be the McDonald's. Caller is the manager of the McDonald's, advised that there's a 40-year-old male having chest pains, advised that he needed an ambulance.

0: Squad 13, 2104, Elizabethtown Fire, Box 132. Respond to the intersection of Patriot Parkway and Robin Brook Boulevard. Patriot Parkway and Robin Brook Boulevard on an MBA with injury. 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
1: Okay.

0: You're going to be responding to the intersection of Patriot Parkway and Robin Brook Boulevard. Robin Brook Boulevard and Patriot Parkway, going to be a two-vehicle MVA with injuries. One vehicle on the side road, one in the ditch. Nothing further at this time.
1: Okay.
2: 13, right here.
0: 13, go ahead.
2: We're in service.
0: 13, I have you in service at 716, responding to Patriot Parkway and Robin Brook Boulevard. Robin Brook Boulevard and Patriot Parkway. It's going to be in regards to a two-vehicle MVA with injuries.

Squad 23, Squad 23, respond to 9681 Rhinoville Big Springs Road, 9681 Rhinoville Big Springs Road on a breathing problems, time 77.

0: 2035 Harden County, show us on scene, 07 to be in command.
1: We got on scene of 719, 207 in command.
0: 22 is control. We're transporting to one of the adjacent.
1: Cena 720.
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0: Just confirming that you guys do have us in service and en route.
1: I have you in service at 722, responding to 9681 Rainierville Big Springs Road, 9681 Rainierville Big Springs Road. It's going to be in regards to a 77-year-old female having issues breathing, is alert, has taken meds, and is on O2. Nothing is helping.
0: Be advised, we've been in route since about 720.
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0: 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We're transport 1, VHH feed.
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0: Gravity transfer at 1 VHH.
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1: 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It's going to be 109 East Memorial Drive, apartment 3. 109 East Memorial, apartment 3. 57-year-old female vomiting, fever, and diarrhea. Just wanted to go to the hospital.

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at 926. It's going to be 117 South Street in Radcliffe, 117 South Street. Have a 25-year-old male. It's having sore throat and tightness in her chest, coughing up blood. Difficulty breathing as well.

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1: 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In her chair complaining of back and hip pain.

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1: 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He's unable to stop vomiting. He's outside of the apartment complex. 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
1: 12 good. 12, I've got you in service. 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You have a 51-year-old male. Thinks he's having a heart attack. Can I get testing? What, I'm breathing okay?

0: 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We're clear.
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0: 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I'm in the illness. Timeout. 12, 24.
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0: 24, we want control.
1: 10-4, I've got you in service responding 509 Wildwood Drive. I'm going to have a 84-year-old female waiting on EMS, but everything's bothering her today. Sick to her stomach.

0: 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Yes, sir. 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

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Another 60-year-old female, clinic chest pains, history of heart problems, alert and breathing, okay?

0: 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Do you have an apartment number for us?
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1: 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Heart breathing okay, history of heart problems, plenty of chest pain, dizziness, shortness of breath.

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You're responding 1113 North Main Street in E-Town. We have a 75-year-old female. She's fallen, complaining of back pain, alert and breathing. Okay.

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1456. Units, it's going to be 1225 North Dixie Boulevard, the Gold Vault Inn. Initial call was commercial fire alarm, zone 993, no descriptors. They have since called back, requesting a cancel, gave proper passcode. We advise you continue for a report.

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1: Squad 12, need you to respond. 209 Commerce Drive. 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
1: 10-4, I've got you in service. You're responding. 209 Commerce Drive, Baymont Inn and Suites, room 112. Got a third-party caller, hotel manager. It's going to be an unknown age female having a medical issue. Couldn't provide any further.

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1: Portland transporting code 3, do you take?
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0: 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HH.
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1: 306.
0: 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Show all fire units clear.
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1: 13, good.
0: Are we going to be closer to that flag ground?
1: Yes, 10-4, still got you at the hospital.
0: 10-4, show me clear the R, and then route to that.
1: Martin County 31, can you just take south end of town until one of the E-town trucks clear? Martin, I've got you in service. You're responding. 109 Buffalo Creek Drive, 109 Buffalo Creek Drive. 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
1: Hey, clear, 14, 37, 31, you can stand down.
2: You just gave your hand.
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1: Pepper.
0: Stand for.
1: Bring County. Oh, VHH.
0: Bright Cardin County Squad 13. DPD is advising it's 10:40 to go on scene.
2: Yeah, well.

0: What do you want, Jamil?
1: 41, good. Opportunity.

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1: 13, good.
0: Transporting.
1: You're welcome.

0: on Hardin County?
1: 51. Four, 15 and four.

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0: 111, need to respond. 105 charge court, 105 charge court on a false injury. Come up 15, 13.
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1: Ten four, I've got you in service, you're responding. 105, charge court, you have an 83-year-old male, he's fallen to the ground, hit his head, is bleeding, general weakness, he's going to be located outside.

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1: 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History of strokes.

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0: 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Sonora Fire, respond to 2098 Murieltown Road, 2098 Murieltown Road in Sonora on a structure fire, 1619.
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0: 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An explosion was heard inside of the building. No one is occupying the building.
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Howdy. 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

0: 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Lane control behavior, Hall 3909, South Wilson Road on a fall, 10 up, 1712.
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1: 10-4, I've got you in service. You're responding. 3909 South Wilson Road. Going to be Unit 2 on the east side. You have a 37-year-old male. He's admitted for detox. He's fallen and hit his head. Laceration to it.

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0: This is Central Hardin High School, 3040 Litchfield Road. You're going to be in the student parking lot near spot 344. You're going to have a 16-year-old male in a seizure.
1: 12 Hardin County, can you advise, is that the side parking lot in front of the football field or the front parking lot facing 62?
0: Over by the football field.
1: That was okay.

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0: 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They're getting out on a South Wilson Road. They can show behavioral health on an injury to them, 1745.
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0: 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Squad 13, need to respond. 546 Bellwood Drive, number 13, for chest pain, tunnel 1803.
1: 13's okay.
2: 13's okay, 1806.

Oxygen Service, you're responding. 546 Bella Drive, number 13. You have a 53-year-old female. Plenty of chest pain. VP's 188 over 120. Nauseated headache.

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0: 23. Squad 23, need you to respond. 557 Wyandotte Court. 557 Wyandotte Court. Difficulty breathing. Come up 1905.
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1: Service,
0: you're responding. 557 White Dock Court in Radcliffe. You're going to have a 90-year-old female claim difficulty breathing, history of stroke. Patient is alert.

0: Texas Wildlife Martin County.
1: 7 good. I've got you in service responding 1415 West Park Road. It's going to be near the baseball pavilions. You're going to have an 11-month-old. She was being carried. The person tripped and they landed on the ground. 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

0: 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It's going to be the AAA for standby for EPD to 1917.
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2: 11 on screen at 1917.
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4: So you want us to take that standby? 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
2: 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You're spotting 3909 South Wilson Road. It's going to be Unit 4. You're going to have a 14-year-old female type 1 diabetic having a seizure for about the last 5 minutes. Two seizures since 1900.

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0: Hello?
1: 10-4, pitch clear from the hospital, 1941.

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1: 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I'm right here in front of AAA, so I'll just turn around. You said it's the Cecilia Bank?
0: Okay.

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1: 10-4. Thank you, 31.
0: Girl, we're gonna be on scene.
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1: Four, 1933.

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1: One VHH, one staff member on board.
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0: 21 will be transporting 1, Field 1, VHA.
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0: 906 Hardin County.
1: 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Yeah, we've got you in route 1939.

0: 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Transporting VHH, code 1.
1: Hey, transporting. Transporting. 1941.

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1: 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SO's coming from E-Town. And I have a female in her 40s. Telling everyone that there's dead bodies all over her yard. 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